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Christian FM. It's Gateway Worship and who else? Hi, I'm Kelly Cornet. Happy Mother's Day weekend. This can be a tough weekend for a lot of people. If you are missing your mom, this is incredibly difficult to have a day tomorrow focused on moms. I'm right there with you, though. I lost my mom when I was 24 years old. And I think something very dramatic happens when you lose your mom. I could

0: Could have chosen to grow up a little bit, you know, at the age of 24 before losing her, but I can tell you for sure that I did the moment that she was gone. And you kind of transition, I think, from being someone who is always drawing upon your mother's wisdom, you know, by phone or through a visit, to someone who carries that wisdom and that love with you.
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Christian FM. Things that are not fair happen in life. And you might be spending the weekend thinking about something that happened last week that just didn't seem right. And I hope this song is a reminder to you that God loves you and He sees it all.

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2: 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He has good plans for you because that's just who He is. So why should we worry? Let this be our anthem today.
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That's Carly Ann Taylor and Why Should I Worry? The things that you and I worry about the most usually have to do with what's going to happen next and this fear of the future. But it says in Matthew chapter 6, beginning at verse 25, it says, therefore, do not worry about tomorrow. This is Jesus advising us here. Therefore, do not worry about tomorrow, for tomorrow will worry about itself. Each day has enough trouble of its own.

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1: Hey, happy Mother's Day weekend. I'm Kelly Corday. If your kids are all grown up, you have come to this conclusion that I have, that while you would love to step in and help them every minute of every day still because you're their mom, the best thing that you can do for them, probably the most effective thing you could do for them, I would argue that it is the most effective, is to pray for them. Somebody Prayed. Great song coming up here from Crowder.
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0: Christian FM. That's Elevation Rhythm and Washed. I hope you let that sink in, because if you are a mom and you're looking toward tomorrow, Mother's Day, and you're thinking about momhood, sometimes what really surfaces in us is our mom guilt. And I pray that you can set that aside. I pray that you can move into a new day. Maybe tomorrow is that day, Mother's Day, by accepting God's grace and moving forward.
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Hey, happy Mother's Day weekend to you. I'm Kelly Corday. 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
1: That's Katie Nicole and Have Your Way. That is a song of surrender, really, to God's will, his plan for your life. And it's taken me a long time to realize that of all the elaborate and very cool plans I could come up with, God's plan is better. It says in Matthew chapter 6, give all your worries and cares to God, for he cares about you.
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0: And I'm Kelly Corday. I am praying over your life right now, if you're a mom or like a mom to someone, that you can just take one step at a time. Because I know that we tend to do that as moms. We let it all stack up. We think we got to fix everything all at once. And that can feel overwhelming. So whether you have little kids, I pray that peace and contentment over your life. If you have adult children who you're just simply standing in prayer over, I think a great reminder for any mom right now is this, and it's hard to wrap your mind around, but it's true. God loves your kids, and He loves them more perfectly than you or I can.
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2: 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I want to sing.

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Hi, I'm Kelly Corday. It's almost like God knew that we would sometimes not even know how to pray. Jesus taught a prayer in the Bible, and we call it the Lord's Prayer. Matt Maher wrote a song about it and sings it over you and over me here in just a couple minutes.

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0: 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That's Tarian and Testimony. Hi, I'm Kelly Corday. There is value in sharing your testimony, how God has worked in your life and brought you through, not just so that you can, let somebody else know it's going to be okay. That's a real value of it, sharing your story with someone who's going through something similar. However, it also, when you share your story, gives you a sense of purpose about what you went through. And you get to kind of connect the dots at that point.
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And Daniel met a lion because he chose to pray, but you shut the mouth of that lion, and he walked out the next day.

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1: Hey, I'm Kelly Corday. I have a song that is by far one of the coolest sounding songs. So it's a song for the cool moms. Maybe that's you. It's called Amadeo. It's definitely not me. It's called Amadeo from Ryan Stevenson, coming up in a couple minutes.
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0: Liz, here's an opportunity for you, your family, your organization, or your church to help kids in need on the Treasure Coast. It's called Care Portal, and locally it's being implemented by 4 Kids. Joining me is Executive Director Michael Keen. And Michael, what is Care Portal all about?
1: Care Portal is simply a piece of technology that helps connect the child welfare agencies with the local faith-based community and organizations who want to help. We know that churches have a desire to help their local community, but sometimes just don't know what or where that need is. Care Portal directly lets them know how to help, who to contact so that they can help, and what's essentially needed.
0: And then that individual, family, or church could actually engage with the family in need.
1: That's exactly right. It's purposed to make meaningful connections within the community. So churches are able to respond directly to the need and directly to the family so that not only they can provide items for them to stabilize their environment, but they can invite them to church, to Bible study, to vacation Bible school, to children's ministries, so that they can continue a relationship with this family to help take them out of the crisis mode that they're in and give them a stable environment to live and thrive.
0: Give me a typical thing you might see on Care Portal where a church could step in and say, we can meet that need.
1: One of our most often requested items are beds. It's unbelievable how many children in our own area don't sleep on beds at night. And our churches, when they see that need, they jump right on it and are able to provide beds. That's a basic life necessity for children in our area. So beds are very common, cribs, car seats, baby formula, wipes and diapers for new moms. There's also the possibility of rent and utility assistance that families need as well, especially in this market.
0: So this seems like a great opportunity for a church to say, let's engage a local family who we haven't met yet. We're going to meet a physical need, maybe start a relationship, and maybe bring them closer to Christ.
1: That's absolutely right. It really is a gospel ministry tool. You know, a lot of churches are looking for local missions, but now you get local missions directly to your email inbox. You don't have to go out and look for them. They come straight to you.
0: It's called Care Portal. It's being administered through 4 Kids of the Treasure Coast here locally. If someone wants to get involved or learn more about Care Portal, how can they do that?
1: My number is 772-281-6222, or they can visit us on our website at 4kidstreasurecoast.org and click on the Help Kids tab, and on there you'll find a drop-down menu that says Care Portal.
0: Michael Keen from 4 Kids of the Treasure Coast, thank you so much.
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1: 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Are you desperate for help? 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
1: Hey, I'm Kelly Corday. 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Every time. Zach Williams and There Was Jesus featuring Dolly Parton. It's coming up next.

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1: 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Every once in a while, there is a song on the radio that is instrumental in drawing you closer to Jesus. And I have a song like that coming up here in just a couple of minutes. It's from C.C. 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
1: Don't delay. 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

0: Christian FM. That's Andrew Rip, and I do it again. Hi, I'm Kelly Corday. Sometimes in life, if you make the same mistakes over and over, especially, or just make a lot of mistakes, and I'm raising my hand because I tend to always learn things the hard way. Sometimes you think that God's grace is going to run out. And I'm here to tell you that nowhere in the Bible does it ever say that that is the case. It says that his grace for you, his love for you never ends.
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Hey, I'm Kelly Corday. If you can't rest this weekend, there is a way in which you and I can alleviate the pressure, at least, because we're invited to come into a different kind of rest, the kind where we allow God to take over the things that you and I were never in control over, in control of in the first place. It says in the Bible, it's Jesus talking when it says this. He says, "Come to me, all you who are weary and burdened, and I will give you rest."

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0: 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I have your song coming up. It's called Overcomer, and it is truth about you, because here you are. 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
1: Hey, thank you so much for sharing some time with me. I'm Melissa Stover, and it is Mother's Day. And I'm a mom. And if you're a mom, I just would love to wish you a happy and joyful and peace-filled Mother's Day.

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1: Hey, happy Mother's Day to you. I'm Melissa Stover, and it is the day that we celebrate all our moms. But you know what? I also want to just give a shout out, give some love to some other women, because there are a lot of people, a lot of women who long to be mothers and cannot be. There's also those who have miscarried. Maybe that's you. Or maybe you've lost a child. You've had to bury a child. If that is you, I just pray that God blesses you and comforts you and gives you his amazing peace this Mother's Day.
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1: 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I'm Melissa Stover, and it turns out that 7 out of 10 Americans, they say their mom is their best friend. And some went even further and said their mom is an absolute superhero who can take on any challenge and solve it with grace. Happy Mother's Day.

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1: You are zooming along. Everything's going really, really well. You feel like you are winning. And then something happens. And then what do? I'm Melissa Stover. I mean, do you let it just ruin everything else in your life? Or do you try and keep a little perspective about it? I saw this from Her True Worth. They offered this advice. They said, don't let the devil take away the joy that God gave you. Yet one thing may be wrong, but 99 things are still right. So focus on your blessings, not on your problems.

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6: When I was walking through one of the hardest seasons of my life, I found myself stuck in survival mode. In the middle of all of that, I started declaring these words over myself, and they were, I'm safe, I'm loved, I'm more than enough, I'm worthy because I'm His. Those daily declarations became the foundation for this song, and it's more than just lyrics. A reminder that no matter what you're walking through, you are loved, you're chosen, you're enough because you're His.

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1: Hey, happy Mother's Day to you. I'm Melissa Stover and I'm a mom. And if you're still looking for a way to celebrate your mom, can I just offer up a little bit of advice? Okay, if your mom says, don't get me anything, hey, that is probably not what she means. What she means is don't get more stuff, just so that you can say you brought her something on Mother's Day. Instead, give her something that means you really put some thought into it. Or better yet, just do something for her. Just show her some kindness and show her that you really thought about her and that you love her enough to put some effort into it.
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1: Sometimes you can hang on to your worries so tight, it's almost like it's a security blanket. Like, your worries are your best friend. You're holding on to them so tight. And you can't trust giving them over to anybody else, especially God. Yeah. Maybe ask yourself why you are holding on to those worries so tight that you can't trust anyone else with them. I mean, even the God who is the only one who has the power to make those worries go away. Try trusting God with those worries. He's got this.

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2: 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Like, your worries are your best friend. You're holding on to them so tight. And you can't trust giving them over to anybody else, especially God. Yeah. Maybe ask yourself why you are holding on to those worries so tight that you can't trust anyone else with them. I mean, even the God who is the only one who has the power to make those worries go away. Try trusting God with those worries. He's got this.
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6: 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Shannon Maitland is the executive director. Tell us about your clientele. What are the types of people in our community that you help learn to read?
7: We have about 284 students each year that we serve to help them learn how to read, write, communicate, or learn English. So historically, when our organization was founded 52 years ago, we were serving people who were from here, who had barriers to education and didn't learn how to read or write as much as they wanted to. Over the years, we've had an influx of people from other countries moving here and wanting to learn English. So we help both groups of people and everybody in between, and provide free one-on-one tutoring, as well as group classes, conversation clubs. We help people study for the GED or career exams. We also help people study for their U.S. citizenship so they can pass that exam.
6: Do you have like a classroom somewhere, or do you meet with a tutor at a neutral location? How does that work?
7: All of our tutoring happens in public places. We have a beautiful partnership with the library, which we've had for many years, and they let us use space. So we get to use their meeting rooms and their study rooms. We also have group classes with our partners. So we have one at United Against Poverty. We have one at United Way. We have one coming up at Gifford Youth Achievement Center and Laura Riding Jackson Foundation. We're always looking for space because we have so many students. We have a waiting list of about 80 people right now. So we're always looking for partners and public spaces.
6: I'm not a professional educator. I haven't been trained in this sort of thing. Can someone like me learn how to help someone learn how to read?
7: Yes, we would love to have you or anyone like you who is interested in helping people learn how to read and improve their communication skills. So we provide ongoing support. We do a new tutor training, which is typically the third Thursday of the month at the main library in Vero Beach. And we provide you with training and the basics there. And then we have ongoing support. We have professional development sessions almost every month to talk about topics and tips and resources and tools. And then we also have a tutor training team who mentors and talks with tutors to answer questions or give ideas, as well as an education coordinator on the staff.
6: If someone

0: interested in pursuing this as a tutor, what do they need to do?
1: Calling our office. 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You're also welcome to look at our website, literacyservicesirc.org. You can sign up there.
0: Shannon Maitland from Indian River Literacy Services, the executive director. Thanks so much for taking some time out for us today.
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It's that time of year that we celebrate mothers. Yeah, Mother's Day. And it turns out that it is also Clean Up Your Room Day. Mother's Day and Clean Up Your Room Day happening on the same day. What do you think? 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
1: Hey, thank you so much for sharing some time with me. I'm Melissa Stover, and Mother's Day can be a lovely, happy, wonderful, warm day, or not. 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
1: When I was a teenager, my brother Mark would pick on me and he would say, "I'm so tired of having a Jane Strait for a sister." Evidently, he wanted somebody who was just a little bit edgier, but that wasn't me. I'm Melissa Stover. Maybe you've dealt with this. Maybe someone has challenged you or just ridiculed you for your faith.
2: 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I think you're going to like it.

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1: It's that time of year that we celebrate mothers. Yeah, I'm Melissa Stover and I'm a mom. It also turns out that the three biggest church attendance days of the year, you can probably guess what they are: Christmas, Easter, and Mother's Day. Yeah, Mother's Day.

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1: I am so grateful that you're sharing some time with me. I'm Melissa Stover, and can we be honest? Because life doesn't always turn out the way that you thought it would, especially for me. I mean, life has rarely ever turned out the way that I expected. Let's be honest, plans change, people can change, everything can change, but not God. Not God's love for you. That's never, ever going to change, and you can count on that. God loves you, and He's here for you. He is always present. He's present in the changes. He's present in the rebuilding, the restoring. He is your God, and you are His beloved child.
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1: You've been praying and praying and you're ready to give up because you're just not seeing the answers that you want. I'm Melissa Stover. Toby Mack offered up some great advice to just never give up on praying because you just never know what's going to happen. He said, you are planting seeds in prayer that heaven will answer in due season. There's been so many-

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1: Hey, happy Mother's Day to you. I'm Melissa Stover. Mother's Day can be so joyful, or it can be really painful. And maybe that's you right now. I don't have the best relationship with my mom, and she's got Alzheimer's, and it's a real struggle. And maybe that's you. Or maybe you've always wanted to be a mom, but you haven't been able to. I mean, how do you handle that when you wish that you could thank God for a mother or being a mother, but it's so very hard? You're seeking his peace in the middle of all this messiness and resentment. You're seeking his wisdom when all you want to do is shout out your pain. I pray that you find God's peace and comfort at this time.

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1: 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I'm Melissa Stover, and can I just share a mom moment? 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When a kid breaks a glow stick in your car and gets it all over everything, and it's not even your kid.
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1: So you're struggling with something right now, and you're not sure which way to turn, and you really could use a little bit of help. I think we all feel that way at times, right? I'm Melissa. But instead of turning, how about slowing? Can I just suggest that maybe you consider slowing down? Just slow down and listen to God, because He knows what to do, and He's speaking to you. Usually He's speaking in the quiet. So just slow down long enough to be able to listen to what He's saying.

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1: Hey, happy Mother's Day. I'm Melissa Stover and I'm a mom, and maybe you'd like to celebrate your mom or another mom and you don't have any money for a gift. Well, okay. That's not a problem. Here's the thing. Moms love it when you just write a note. How about just thanking your mom for a few things that she's done for you, or just writing down some things that you love about her?
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1: Hey, thank you so much for sharing some time with me. My name's Melissa Stover, and maybe you feel like you're being left behind, like everybody else has gotten this fresh start, but not you. 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Well, if you're feeling that way, can I assure you that you didn't? Because it is never, ever too late for you to just pause and reset and invite God into your life. Just let Him be part of your story again. You are never, ever too late. God is always waiting for you with open arms.

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1: 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I'm Melissa Stover. I've got two kids, and can I just share one of my many mom moments in life? Like when your three-year-old has this absolute meltdown because your two-year-old likes the same color, the same favorite color, and it's the same, and it can't be.

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0: 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The story behind the song, Worthy of It All. Here's C.C. 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
2: Psalm 63 talks about God's love being better than life. And that is so true. When I think of the goodness of Jesus and all that he has done for me, I can't help but praise God. And this song, Worthy of It All, just puts it all in perspective. He's worthy of all of our praise, all of our strength. The Bible instructs us to love him with all of our heart, soul, and mind. Why? 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He is worthy of it all.

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1: Maybe you're a bit frazzled right now because you're a mom or a dad. There is so much to do, especially if your child is a toddler. I mean, maybe you're listening because you're also just cleaning marker off of the walls in the house, or maybe you're cleaning up that puddle next to the training potty, or you're just praying that your toddler will actually take a nap so that you can catch your breath. I'm a mom, and I've been there, and you may not believe me now, but trust me, there's going to be a day where you're actually going to miss this.
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1: Hey, thank you for hanging out with me. I'm Melissa Stover, and it's that time of year that we celebrate moms. And I'm a mom. Can I share a mom moment? And this could be a dad moment, too, because it doesn't matter if you're a mom or a dad. It just, if you've got a car seat, I mean, that very first time that you try cleaning out the car under your toddler's seat, oh my goodness, you will find things that you hope you will never, ever see again.

0: All over the Treasure Coast, there are dozens of businesses that support the ministry of Christian FM. And the next time you see them, be sure to thank them for supporting us. 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

0: tension, whether it's work or family or all the things going on around us. I'm Melissa, and maybe you are just absolutely tired and overscheduled and cranky, and you're tempted to just skip that Bible study or that devotional time, you know, your God time, because there's just so much going on. You are tired, you're overscheduled, you're cranky. Thing is, when I've done that, I've realized that honestly, my God time is vital to my spiritual growth. It needs to be done. Those daily and weekly habits just help me stay connected to God and will help you too. It'll help keep your heart grounded in His love. So don't let tiredness or any other reason, especially over scheduling, don't ever let it come between you and your God time.
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1: I don't know about you, but it's a lot of fun to just wander through IKEA and just discover things that make life easier or just plain more fun or yummy. I'm Melissa. And in June, when you are wandering through IKEA, well, keep an eye out for a special lollipop. It's made through a collaboration of IKEA and Chupa Chups. They are offering meatball-flavored lollipops. Yeah, you heard me right. Meatball-flavored lollipops. And it actually started as an April Fool's joke till people said, hey, let's do this. Okay, so these meatball-flavored lollipops are not for sale, but you can snag one at the in-store tasting events during June at IKEA. And since it is at IKEA, the best part? No assembly required.

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1: Maybe you've got someone in your life who is so good at worrying. I'm Melissa. I think my mom could take worry to like a higher level. She would worry about all sorts of things. But maybe that's you right now. I saw a devotional from 1 Minute Devotions. They talked about worry. They suggested that you just tell God what you need and then thank Him for all that He has done. And that is Philippians 4:6. Because turning worry into prayer and thankfulness, that can be a game changer. Now, the problem with worry is it's kind of like dust. And no matter how often you dust the furniture, it always gets dusty again. You can finally feel like you've got peace, and then worry shows up just like dust on that coffee table. And okay, maybe this sounds oversimplified, but you may have to dust again by continuing to pray and giving thanks to God for answered prayer and the solutions to the things that you worry about. Over time, you will experience God's peace, which is outside of our understanding.
2: 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You know, getting off to a great start is so important for kids in our community. And one organization that's all about that is the Indian River County Healthy Start. And the CEO of the organization, Andrea Berry, is joining us today. And Andrea, it's the truth, right? We get kids off on the right foot and their future is a lot brighter.
3: That's right, Bruce. Healthy Start works with mothers and families and fathers to ensure that every baby sets that healthy start them out right.
2: And how do you connect with babies in our community? What's your source of contact with families?
3: Well, I'm proud to say Healthy Start sees about 95% of the mothers and babies in this county face-to-face interaction. We do that through so many methods. The first being that since we're empowered by the Department of Health, there's a screen that comes with every newborn, every newly pregnant mother gets a prenatal risk screening tool. And so if there's something going on with mommy, she needs help, she's looking for something, we immediately sit with her and help her get whatever she needs. And then on top of that, bedside at the hospital, we are partners with the hospital. And so we sit with every single mom and we talk about important issues like breastfeeding, safe sleep, postpartum depression, and just those general changes to your life that are going to happen when you have your first child, and then every other child that you bring into the house really does change a lot of dynamics. So we find out what's going on with the family and we help them to provide anything that they need to have that successful relationship.
2: So oftentimes when someone gives birth, they've got the support of a family or close friends that rally around them. But for many folks, you're probably their only contact in the community, aren't you?
3: That's really true. Yeah, it's amazing that in a community that has such affluence that we do see so many moms that are alone, that don't have anyone. About 50% of the moms that give birth at Indian River Medical Center or in this county are enrolled in Medicaid services. About 50% are unmarried. And so that leaves them oftentimes alone. And so actually we do have a program called our doula program, our community doula program, where we train members from the community to be with moms during birth. Because we were seeing a lot of moms coming to the hospital with no one to support them during that very, you know, scary, transformative time. It can be an empowering experience of bringing a baby into the world, or it can be, you know, something that feels very lonely. So we have people that are able to be with mommy and support her, not medically, but emotionally and physically. And that program has shown amazing outcomes already, decreased cesarean rates and increased breastfeeding rates and empowered happier mothers.
2: Wow, such great work. And as children develop in our community, I know there's various contact points that you make with families, right?
3: We do from, like I mentioned, the prenatal part, afterwards in the hospital, and then we continue. We have what's called the coordinated intake and referral process. That it's a one-stop shop, basically. We have Stacy, who is our coordinated intake and referral person, and she literally meets every mother. Almost every single mom talks to Stacy, and she links them with whatever they need. So if they go to church, and someone at church says, you know what, I really want to refer you to get some help, we'll have them reach out to Healthy Start, and then we will get her connected to whatever she needs.
2: What a fantastic organization. And you're not-for-profit, so obviously funding is important. One of the ways you do some fundraising is through activities in the community. You've got a big event coming up in January the 6th. I don't know if I have enough time to train for half marathon at this point. But you do have a beachside, what, half marathon and 5K?
3: That's right.
2: You're expecting a lot of runners?
3: Oh, gosh, I hope so. Yeah, it's a great run, a beautiful run. So if you are a runner and you want to support babies, families in this community, that's a great way to do it. It's real fun, gets you really going in the morning in that cool January weather, hopefully.
2: Yes.
3: And, so it's 6:45, 5K, and half marathon, and we would love to have you there. So please call Healthy Start to get any more information or visit our website, and you can find out all about the Beachside Half Marathon.
2: All about supporting you, whether it's through the race or through giving or through volunteer time, they can all come to your website. What's that website?
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2: IRChealthyStart.org, and that's going to have all the information for
3: that's
2: you.
3: Right.
2: Andrea Berry, the CEO of Healthy Start in Indian River County. Thank you so much.
3: Oh, gosh, it was a pleasure, Bruce. Thank you so much.

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1: Hey, happy Mother's Day to you. I'm Melissa Stover, and I'm a mom. You know, and sometimes it's hard to find the words that are just beautiful enough to describe being a mom. Like for me, the first time I gazed into that beautiful little face, and from then on, just loving that little life so completely and fully, and knowing that I would do absolutely anything for them. And you know what? That never changes, even when they end up being taller than you. I just thank God for making me a mommy, the greatest blessing that God could ever have given me.
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1: Good morning. I'm Brandy Lene. You may be up getting some quiet time. Just you and God. Now it's just you, God, and me. Thanks for letting me be a part of your morning. You've already won. You're Shane and Shane.

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1: That's Chris Tomlin, indescribable. Good morning. I'm glad you're here. Happy Mother's Day. My sisters and I were on the phone talking about our Mother's Day plans and what we're going to do to celebrate mom. And we just started talking about those favorite momisms, the things she used to say that, well, some of it is good advice. Some of it made us kind of paranoid. Curious, Paige, what's one of your favorite momisms?
2: I always used to hear, whenever I wanted to go through the same thing all my friends were doing, you weren't born a twin.
1: That was your mom's way of saying, think for yourself, stop following the crowd.
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1: That's Pat Barrett and New Horizon The Way. Good morning and happy Mother's Day. My sisters and I were taking a little trip down memory lane the other day. We were putting together our Mother's Day plans and we started talking about all the stuff Mom used to tell us when we were growing up. So it made me kind of curious to hear your favorite mom-ism. Harmony, what's one of those things Mom always used to say?
2: I used to make so much fun of her for saying this to me when I was a teenager, but now that I'm older and I'm a mom, I totally get it. But she used to say to me, "You are what you hang out with."

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0: Christian FM. Speak to the mountains. That's Chris McClarney, and we're so glad you're here this morning. My name's Brandy Lene. We are celebrating our moms today. Barbara, doing anything special? How are you celebrating Mother's Day today?
1: I actually just got a text that I am officially a godmother.
0: Wow, that's awesome. Now, godmother to who?
1: My cousin's second child.
0: Nice.
1: Yeah.
0: Is the baby due any minute or what?
1: No, just came out right now.
0: Oh my goodness. So brand new.
1: Yeah.
0: Wow. That's exciting. And they chose you to be the godmother. So apparently they trust you, love you, know that you're going to be a good example in their child's life. And so congratulations to you and your family on the new baby.
1: Thank you.
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1: That's John Reddick and God. Turn it around. Good morning, I'm Brandy. If you could continue to keep John Reddick and his family in your prayers. He lost his younger brother the night before Easter, and I just can't even imagine the grief and the loss that they're feeling right now. Trusting God through it all, of course, but at the same time, so many questions and just trying to get back on your feet when you're left reeling from a loss like that, such a devastating loss out of nowhere. So if you could, just continue to keep John Reddick and his family in your prayers. If you need some prayer, let us know. Hop onto our website and join our prayer community.
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1: That's Jeremy Camp. Give me Jesus. Good morning. I'm Brandy. Hope you're going to do something special to celebrate. But I also know that Mother's Day can stir up some emotions if mom is no longer here. Teresa, you wanted to share something special about your mom?
2: December 22nd, I lost mom. She was 85 years old, and I was blessed to be able to be there with her home going. But April the 5th, God blessed me with a granddaughter, an angel, and she looks so much like mom that it's like, wow, God, you are so amazing. Her name is Angel Azay. That is so like God.

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1: That's Bethel Music. And no longer slaves, we are free. Hallelujah. I'm Brandy. Glad you're here this morning. Hope you have some fun plans for yourself and for mom today. And I was just thinking about how when you're younger, you think that mom is a superhero. And then when you're older, you know for sure mom is a superhero. Once you start having your own kids and your own family, you go, Mom, how did you get it all done? It's like moms are good at everything. Lisa, what's one thing that your mom is really good at?
2: I would say my mom is devoted. I believe she's devoted because she loves her family. She loves her church. She does anything for the ministry, anything for her family, her grandkids. She's just a devoted, loving mom and a woman of God that's just so awesome.
3: 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I think you're going to like it.

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Christian FM. It's not like when you have the housekeeper coming and you have to clean up first. God says, come to me exactly how you are. I'll do all the heavy lifting. Here's Crowder.

0: Christian FM. That's now here from Red Rocks Worship. Good morning. You're with Brandy Lene. I'm glad you're here. If you're a mom, I hope your day is going great. Maybe you got breakfast in bed or something like that. If you're in shock right now because this is the first you're hearing, you're like, wait, what? It's Mother's Day? You need to rush out. Get some flowers or something for mom. Hey, Eileen, you wanted to share something special for mom?
1: 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I love you and hope you have a good day.
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I love how the Kentucky Derby winner, Jose Ortiz, shouted out, "I can do all things through Christ who gives me strength." 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
1: That's Matt Redman. How great thou art. Good morning. You're with Brandy Lene. Thanks for letting me keep you company this morning. Hopefully you and your family are going to do something special to honor mom or remember mom. And I thought we should turn to the experts and ask what makes your mom so special.
2: 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She has a lot of freckles because she's crazy. She has a different heart. She's nicer than any other mom in the whole universe.
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1: That's Shane and Shane, Living Water. Good morning. Hope your Mother's Day is off to a good start. We are celebrating that special mom in our lives and thinking about the things she used to say, all of that mom advice. And Ty, what's one of the favorite things your mom always used to say?
2: One thing she always used to tell me was total trust in God is never disappointed. And that has been held me to this day, even though she's no longer here with me.
3: You know, if you're going to invest in going to college, maybe it's for an undergraduate degree or master's or doctorate or whatever, shouldn't you get more than just a degree? 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I think you're going to like it.
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1: That's Pat Barrett and Build My Life. Hey, glad you're here. I'm Brandy. And of course, on this day, we're celebrating Mom. All the love she poured into us, all the advice she used to give us. And it's not until we're older sometimes that we realize how powerful Mom's words really are. And this mom has some wisdom to pass along.
2: We've all had the experience sometimes it seems like God is so far away and maybe he's not listening. Nothing happens. He's so quiet. And we wonder, does it matter that I pray? Can God help me with this? Now he's helped me in the past, but this is a big one. We've all been there. Do not limit God. Do you know who he is? Do you know who you're talking to? He is so almighty, powerful, great. His power has no limit, and there's nothing too hard for him. Don't give up. Keep on knocking. Keep on asking. Keep on praying. He's listening. He's listening.
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1: That's Red Rocks Worship, Echo Holy. I'm Brandy. Good morning. You had something special you wanted to share?
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Well, it's a three cheers for mom kind of a day. Happy Mother's Day, Mom. It's Lisa Berry. You might already have a paper crown on your head, bejeweled, of course. Maybe it started with breakfast in bed. It's your day. Live it up.

0: 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This is Christian FM. I'm guessing you've tried to have phone conversations when you're sitting at a gate at the airport.
1: I'm talking to my daughter the other day,
0: and all of a sudden, the gate agent comes on the microphone to start giving instructions on lining up to board. Meanwhile, my daughter is talking in my other ear. I could do it, but I really had to concentrate. And I thought, you know, I need to remember this the next time it's hard to concentrate on God. It's always going to be a battle because there's literal noise and then there's emotional noise, but it's possible. And these songs are a good distraction from the noise too.
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I know prayer is not the easiest thing for everybody to do. In fact, most people struggle to some degree. 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
2: I don't really care about celebrities necessarily, but I do care about believers who are in a place where it's really hard to be that. Hey there, it's Lisa Berry and Justin Bieber. I just have such a heart for him, and I'm not sure exactly why. But every time he talks, I get a glimpse of how horrific his childhood must have been. And he hints at it without really saying anything, because he really can't. But he said something the other day I wanted to share with you. I think it's not only for him, but it might be for you too. He said, "Jesus didn't heal me for myself. He healed me so I could help change what once hurt me. I didn't come out of this untouched. I grew up inside a system that took more than it guarded. The pain was real, but it doesn't define me anymore. Jesus does. And I'm not speaking as a victim still bleeding. I'm speaking as someone restored." Whew, that's good stuff.
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0: 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Well, you may not be a stamp collector, but when I tell you this, you may reconsider. Hey there, it's Lisa Berry. USPS has new stamps. Guess who? Barbie! They are so cute. They have just about every era of Barbie we went through. But thinking back, I'm curious to know if you had the same problem. We had so many Barbies, so many clothes, and yet, at any given time, you'd find them with no clothes on all over the house. Or was that just my house? Anyway, even if you don't collect stamps, but you just stick them in the corner of your car payment envelope, they'll get a kick out of it. And just maybe it'll bring back all your Barbie memories.
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I love being able to bring you new music because you know what happens with new music? You don't know the words, so you listen really carefully. And I love bringing you the older stuff because that's the stuff that you sing along with. We need them both.

0: 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It's quite possible that your relationship with your adult kids isn't what you thought it would be. Maybe it's strained, maybe it's distant, maybe it's completely cut off. Hey there, it's Lisa Berry. And if that's you, I want to say this gently. You probably didn't do everything right, but none of us did. But you did give what you knew to give at the time, and I think sometimes we forget that. Every generation builds on the one before it, and what feels so clear to them now may not have been clear to you way back then. That doesn't make you a failure. It makes you human. I was thinking about my own parents, and there were things I wish that had been different about them, but years later, I realized they gave me a foundation I didn't even recognize at the time. Seeds were planted. They just didn't grow until later. So if your heart is hurting today, please don't assume this is the end of the story. The enemy's current tactic is division, and he's very good at it. And your kids probably have no idea they've been played. Just know, the truth will win in the end.
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1: I'm thinking about mommies today, two in particular, whose sons will not be around to bring her flowers because they gave their lives. And yes, mom's proud of her son, but she didn't want to have to be. What she's going to think about is her son should have been able to grow up and have a girlfriend and get married and have babies and figure out what they want to do in life with their gifts and talents. They get none of that. She gets none of that. And I thank you for reaching out to the moms that have experienced loss. Because even if you think, well, they're probably over that by now, they're not. They need you. They need you to remember. And if you do, they will thank God for you.
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0: 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And now this, because kids write the most hilarious Mother's Day cards. Dear Mom, thank you for doing stuff for me. I love you even when you don't exercise.
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1: Well, you may know Brandon Lake has been doing some awesome collaborations with other artists like Jelly Roll. 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
1: The story behind the song, Wait For Me. Here's Zach Williams.
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3: I wrote this song during a time when I felt completely lost. I've been walking through life trying to figure out everything on my own, carrying things I should have laid down years ago. And the more I tried, the harder the road got. One day I finally looked up and prayed, God, I need some direction. And what struck me was realizing He had never left. He was just there patiently waiting for me to turn around. The song is a reminder that even when we take the long way home, God still waits for us.

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Well, my girls FaceTimed me screaming, and I'm like, what is wrong? They're like, nothing's wrong. It's incredibly bright. Nick Jonas and Brandon Legg did a collab on a new song. Okay, my girls are huge Jonas Brother fans. And one of them said, I mean, it's not a happy song, but it is like so, so good. And of course, I had to look it up. Well, come to find out, Nick Jonas was a pastor's kid, and he still has some wounds from back in the day when in the church his dad was pastoring, there were people who did not like his dad. And over time, they pushed his dad out. And Nick said it was so tempting to just walk away from faith, saying this is not worth it. And he's been wrestling with some of those questions, and you can feel it when you listen. The song is called The Author, and that maybe we don't hold the pen to the story of our lives after all.

0: Hey, this is Brant. So my wife Carolyn and I are in the process of getting a mortgage. 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
1: Hi, Lisa. I am calling because I just heard on your radio, you know, you're talking about single moms calling in and what you'd appreciate. My daughter, her husband lost their daughter at 3 days of age.
0: Oh.
1: It's been a year now. So last Mother's Day, I acknowledged her. Mm-hmm. So I knew it was still fresh, but do I send her something this year, or is it more painful for a reminder?
0: What a tender heart you have. I don't think you could make a mistake by acknowledging it, because she hasn't forgotten. If you do something and then just explain why you're doing it, I can't imagine any kind of a response other than gratitude.
1: I appreciate that. Thank you.
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1: 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Well, heroes are everywhere. They come in every shape and size. And I got to know, who's your hero today?
2: My mom. She raised us alone. She was a single mom for most of the time us girls were growing up. I don't know how she did it, but we always had what we needed, and she was always there for us. Today, I really want to be there for her because she's going into surgery in like an hour and a half.
1: Wow. She rescues you, and you turn around and rescue her right back. That's incredible.
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1: 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But even if you've caused the mess that you're in, and that happens sometimes, there's forgiveness. 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
1: Hi, it's me, Daniel Golden. Could you play that more often? Because that's about the only song that I really like.
0: Wow. Okay. Well, so what are you thinking of? Like 20 times a day? Is that enough?
1: Maybe 10, perhaps.
0: Oh, 10. Well, that's more than reasonable. I will see what I can do.
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0: 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Okay, this might be kind of a morbid thought, but I'm going to say it anyway. Moms, one day you are just going to be a memory for people. Let them take your picture.
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0: Thanks for listening. This is Christian FM. Well, thank you for calling on this Mother's Day. What can I do for you?
1: I was calling about my mom.
0: Awesome. What's your name?
1: Mackenzie.
0: Mackenzie, what are you most thankful for in your mom this Mother's Day?
1: She's really nice to me.
0: Is she standing right there or something?
1: We're driving.
0: Oh, I gotcha. Okay. And what does she do that's so nice?
1: She homeschools all of us.
0: Wow, so she's pretty sacrificial with her time.
1: Mm-hmm.
0: Well, that's quite a mom you have. Make sure you give her a big hug today.
1: Okay.
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2: 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The story behind the song, Why Should I Worry? Here's Carly Ann Taylor.
3: I wrote this in a season where anxiety felt super loud and my future felt even more unclear. The world constantly tells us to worry about everything, but when we call on the name of the Lord, He brings peace, direction, and security. Hey, my friend, He knows you and He sees you. He has good plans for you because that's just who He is. So why should we worry? Let this be our anthem today.

0: 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Hi, thanks for calling the show. Who am I talking to?
1: This is Rachel.
0: Hi, Rachel. And what are you giving your mom three cheers for this Mother's Day?
1: Well, she's amazing. She's inspired me to draw closer to God and just how to be a great mom. She homeschooled me and my five siblings all growing up, and she's just amazing.
0: She sounds like an amazing mom, and you know what? You sound like an amazing daughter, that you are so appreciative. So, way to go.
1: Thank you.
2: Hey, this is Brant. 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
1: Hi, how's it going?
0: Afternoon to you. I'm Dave Moore, and it is wonderful to be back with you again this afternoon. And happy Mother's Day to you. If you're a mom, if you're a grandma, if you're a stepmom, happy Mother's Day. Thank you for everything you do, Mom. Seriously. Here's Chris Tomlin and who you are to me.

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1: 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With Matthew West and Good. Hi, how are you? I'm Dave Moore. It's Mother's Day, and maybe it's hard for you. Maybe it's challenging for you because maybe you're in the same boat that I'm in. My mom is in memory care right now, and she's been in memory care now for the past few years. And the last time I saw my mom, she pointed at me. She's sitting in her bed, laying in her bed, and she points to me, and she looks at me, and she goes, "I know you. You look like somebody I know. You look like one of the kids from the neighborhood." And I could see her struggling, trying to put a name to my face, and she was never able to do that. And it was hard. It was really, really hard. And if this is what you're dealing with too, if your mom is also in memory care, and...
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1: Maybe it's something you say, and maybe you got it from your mom. I don't know. A momism, like my mom used to say all the time. By the way, I'm Dave Moore. How are you? And happy Mother's Day. But my mom used to say to me all the time, David, you never know what surprises a day will bring. Meaning, you never know how God will bless you today or what blessings will come your way. And Maureen, how about you?
2: I've been telling my kids for the last 20 years, when something goes wrong or, you know, they fall off the bike or they come home from school and you had a bad day, I would say, jump in the car, let's go. It's nothing a chocolate milkshake can't fix.
1: Oh, I love that one. Nothing a chocolate milkshake can't fix. Amen, Maureen.
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1: When you're praying and nothing is coming out right anymore and you don't know what to say anymore, you've said it all and you keep saying it and you can just do what Seventh Time Down does here. And this is what I did last week too. I was praying and at some point I just say, Jesus. You could just say Jesus.

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0: Christian FM. Happy Mother's Day to you. How are you? I'm Dave Moore. Spending time with mom today, spoiling her, or if your mom is in heaven, thinking about your mom today, or if you're like me, mom is in memory care, and it's really hard. So Mother's Day is hard, but let's celebrate mom here. And the things that mom used to say all the time, like my mom used to say to me all the time, you never know what surprises a day will bring, David. Meaning, you never know what blessings will come your way, how God will bless you today. You never know what surprises a day will bring. And maybe there's something you say, because your mom used to say it to you all the time, and maybe it's something your grandma used to say to your mom. I don't know. Kathleen, hi.
1: Well, we grew up really tight on money, so there was no short order cooking. So The phrase that went around in my house growing up was, you don't have to like it, you just have to eat it.
0: I love that one. That's good. That's true. And I'm sure you probably still, do you say this to your kids?
1: Well, I don't have kids, okay. 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

0: 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With Ben Fuller and Black Sheep. Hi, I'm Dave Moore, and if you're a nurse, thank you for everything you do. It's a tough, tough job. I watch all the TV shows too, all the medical TV shows, and just, I couldn't do it. I honestly could not do it. You are a superhero, so thank you for everything you do. And it is Nurses Appreciation Week, which started, I think it started a couple of days ago. It runs until Tuesday, so not like Monday through Friday or Monday through Saturday or something, but it's going on right now. And if you Google free food for Nurses Week, you can find some stuff out there. And like I always say, if it's free, it's for me, but I'm not a nurse. I'm a radio DJ, so it's for you. And there are days when I'm sure you're like, you know what, I don't think I can keep doing this job anymore. But Galatians 6:9, let us not become weary in doing good, for at the proper time we will reap a harvest if we do not give up. Keep going, and thank you for everything.
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1: Momisms. Every mom's got one. My mother-in-law, well, hers is like, hers is kind of, when we're late for church, Deb, my mother-in-law, is like, well, come on, let's go. Like, that's exactly how she sounds. Is that a momism? Absolutely not. My mom, though, she used to say to me all the time, David, you never know what surprises a day will bring. And she said that because her mom, my Mima, used to say that to her all the time. And that's a momism. It's Mother's Day. Happy Mother's Day. What's something your mom says to you all the time or used to say to you? Maybe you say it. I don't know. Kim?
2: Whenever I would ask a question, I would ask why. She would always say, because why is a crooked letter? And I am 50 years old, and to this day, I have no idea what it means.
1: Yeah, what does that mean? Maybe it was just to keep you quiet?
2: Maybe that was the whole point, because I had to figure it out.
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And when it seems like everything is on fire these days, you can go crazy thinking about everything going on in the world. Remember, though, trust in the Lord with all your heart and lean not on your own understanding. 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

0: The story behind the song, Alleluia. Here's Chris from Elevation Worship.
1: I didn't wake up today by accident. I've been gifted another day by God, and I get to choose what to do with it. And this song shouts, I came to praise. That's why I woke up today.
2: I came to praise. That's why I woke up today. That's why I woke up today.
1: So no matter what I'm walking through, God is worthy. 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
1: With Elevation Worship and Alleluia, how's it going? I'm Dave Moore, and happy Mother's Day to you. What's going on, Roberta?
2: Hi. You were asking on the radio just now, saying some everybody's mom.
1: Yeah, every mom's got a saying or a phrase or something. Like my mom used to say to me all the time, Roberta, you never know what surprises a day will bring. And what about your mom?
2: She used to always say, everybody starts out with an A, so give everybody the benefit of the doubt. And then as you learn that you can't trust them, then lower the grade.
1: Oh.
2: But everybody starts out with an A.
1: Oof. All right, so how many Fs have you given out?
2: Not too many times.
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6: 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The temp is set to 72. It's 91.
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2: And I'm Dave Moore with Brandon Heath and See Me Through It. And whatever it is, whatever fire you're walking through right now, God will lead you through that. He will see you through that. Hopefully you got some encouragement in that one that you just heard. 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

0: Christian FM. Hey, how are you? I'm Dave Moore. And if you need some prayer, if Mother's Day, like for me, is kind of challenging, it's hard. My mom is in memory care. So Mother's Day for me is it's really hard. But if I can pray for you right now, best way to find me is on Instagram, Dave on the Radio. Dave Moore is my name, so go ahead, search for me. There is an Irish DJ named Dave Moore, so don't get confused. It happens all the time. Sometimes I get some of his listeners messaging me. I'm like, no, I'm not the Irish Dave Moore. I mean, I'm Irish, but I'm not the one that's actually in Ireland. But Dave on the Radio, Dave Moore, reach out, say hi. Let me know how I can pray for you.
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0: 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It's Mother's Day. Happy Mother's Day. I'm Dave Moore. And every mom's got a little phrase, got a little saying, you know. My mother-in-law, Deb, she doesn't really have like a... I'll tell you my mom's in just a second. But Deb, my mother-in-law, most of her sayings are because she's impatient. And she'll be like, well, come on, let's go. And like, that's her accent too. Well, come on, let's go. We're late for church. Come on. And then she stomps her foot like that. That's not a really good example. My mom, though, she used to say, David, you never know what surprises a day will bring, meaning you never know how God will bless you today. And that is a momism right there, not what my mother-in-law says. But Chad, what do you want to share, man? Thanks so much for checking in.
1: You know, my grandma used to always tell me when I'd go to her about why people act the way they do.
2: Yeah.
1: She'd always tell me, well, son, what's down in the well comes up in the bucket.
2: Huh, I like that, man.
1: What you keep inside comes out, don't it?
2: Yeah. I like that. I like that. That's a good one. I'm gonna snag that one.
1: Use it.
2: I'm gonna.
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Hey, it's gonna be okay. And you'll get that in this one from Evan Kraft. 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

0: 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Happy Mother's Day. How are you? I'm Dave Moore, and I know it's Mother's Day night, but it's still Mother's Day. If you didn't get a chance to call Mom yet, call Mom. Wish her a happy Mother's Day. Remind her that she is loved, you know? And what's Mom's signature dish? Every mom's got something, right? My mom used to make chocolate pudding from scratch, and that's something that her mom, my Mima, used to do, and something her mom, my great-grandmother, used to do. And my mom used to do this for the first day of school for all the kids, me, my brother Bobby, my sister Kathleen. Even when Bobby and Kathleen went off to college, she still would like mail them like Jell-O pudding or what have you and say, remember when I used to make you chocolate pudding from scratch? That was just her thing. That was my mom's signature dish. My mother-in-law, Deb, she makes the best baked beans in the world. She doesn't use regular baked beans. She uses lima beans. And the sauce, I shouldn't tell you, like part of the secret recipe is ketchup. And I am not sure if I should have even said anything. Don't you tell her. Your mom's signature dish, huh? What is it? And you know what? What a way to just, you know, celebrate Mother's Day.
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Whatever chains have you locked down, maybe big old boat anchor chains, you can't move because you're chained up. 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

0: You don't have to give the whole recipe or anything. 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But, Grace, does your mom have a signature dish? 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I don't know. But what about your mom?
1: She does.
2: What is it?
1: Yes, chili spaghetti.
2: Chili spaghetti?
1: Yes, it's delicious. That's okay. Like our treat when she makes it. She always makes an extra pan for me so I get to go pick it up.
2: Wait, is that, it's sort of like Cincinnati chili, right? Spaghetti and then chili on top. Does she put cheese on top?
1: Yeah, of course. You got to have cheese on top.
2: That's Cincinnati chili. That's what that is.
1: Is that what it is?
2: Yeah.
1: We always call it chili spaghetti.
2: No, Google
1: but,
2: that.
1: And then you put it in the oven and bake it and get the cheese all melted and yummy.
2: Oh, she puts it in the oven. That's something totally different. That's not Cincinnati chili.
1: A whole nother aspect, yes. It's good stuff.

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1: Three brothers in a fire, willing to die for their faith. 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
4: When I was walking through one of the hardest seasons of my life, I found myself stuck in survival mode. 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Those daily declarations became the foundation for this song, and it's more than just lyrics. A reminder that no matter what you're walking through, you are loved, you're chosen, you're enough because you're His.

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